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The National Weather Service in Paducah has issued a severe thunderstorm warning for southwestern Fulton County, Kentucky, New Madrid County, Missouri, southeastern Stoddard County, Missouri, until 8 p.m. At 7:08 p.m., severe thunderstorms were located along a line extending from near Lilburn to near Wardle, moving east at 35 miles per hour. Expected hazards include 60 miles per hour wind gusts. This is a radar-indicated threat. The following impacts are expected. Expect damage to roofs, siding, and trees. Locations impacted include Portageville, New Madrid, Lilburn, Hunter Dawson State Historic Site, Gideon, Parma, Marston, Howardville, Risco, Tallapoosa, Catron, and North Lilburn. This includes Interstate 55 between mile markers 33 and 52. Repeating, a severe thunderstorm warning has been issued until 8 p.m. for the following counties, in Missouri, New Madrid and Stoddard, and Fulton, Kentucky.

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The National Weather Service in Paducah has issued a severe thunderstorm warning for Carlisle County, Kentucky, Northern Hickman County, Kentucky, Southeastern Ballard County, Kentucky, South Central McCracken County, Kentucky, Northwestern Graves County, Kentucky, East Central Mississippi County, Missouri, until 8 p.m. At 7:19 p.m., severe thunderstorms were located along a line extending from near Carroll to near Towasaji State Historic Site, moving east at 30 miles per hour. Expected hazards include 70 miles per hour wind gusts. This is a radar-indicated threat. The following impacts are expected. Expect considerable tree damage. Damage is likely to mobile homes, roofs, and outbuildings. Locations impacted include Bardwell, Wycliffe, Lovelessville, Arlington, Columbus, Lowe's, Fancy Farm, and Blandville. Repeating, a severe thunderstorm warning has been issued until 8 p.m. for the following county, Mississippi, Missouri, and the following counties, in Kentucky, Ballard, Carlisle, Graves, Hickman, and McCracken.

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8: Hey, good Thursday evening to you, Heartland. We're dodging a few scattered showers and thunderstorms out there this evening. Some of these storms could produce some gusty winds and some very heavy rainfall. Again, we have that flood watch out through Saturday due to the heavy downpours that we could be seeing. Outside the storms, it'll be warm and muggy. We'll see those temperatures dipping down only into the lower to middle 70s to start our Friday. Friday, partly cloudy. Scattered showers and thunderstorms will be possible, especially later in the day. High temperatures in the upper 80s to near 90. From the KFES 12 First Alert Weather Center, this is Chief Meteorologist Grant Date.
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0: Southeast Missouri's rock station, Rock 107, is going to rock your ride home with the Detour. 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
12: Hey, good Thursday, even to your heartland. We're dodging a few scattered showers and thunderstorms out there this evening. Some of these storms could produce some gusty winds and some very heavy rainfall. Again, we have that flood watch out through Saturday due to the heavy downpours that we could be seeing. Outside the storms, it'll be warm and muggy. We'll see those temperatures dipping down only into the lower to middle 70s to start our Friday. Friday, partly cloudy. Scattered showers and thunderstorms will be possible, especially later in the day. High temperatures in the upper 80s to near 90. From the KFES 12 First Alert Weather Center, this is Chief Meteorologist Grant Dade.
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9: Hey, good Thursday, even to your heartland. We're dodging a few scattered showers and thunderstorms out there this evening. Some of these storms could produce some gusty winds and some very heavy rainfall. Again, we have that flood watch out through Saturday due to the heavy downpours that we could be seeing. Outside the storms, it'll be warm and muggy. We'll see those temperatures dipping down only into the lower to middle 70s to start our Friday. Friday, partly cloudy. Scattered showers and thunderstorms will be possible, especially later in the day. High temperatures in the upper 80s to near 90. From the KFES 12 First Alert Weather Center, this is Chief Meteorologist Grant D.
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0: is the place to rock. 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

gonna come with me because you look so fine that I really wanna make you mine. I say you look so fine that I really wanna make you mine. 4, 5, 6, come on and get your kicks. 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
8: Hey, good Thursday evening to you, Heartland. We're dodging a few scattered showers and thunderstorms out there this evening. Some of these storms could produce some gusty winds as

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0: The National Weather Service in Paducah has issued a severe thunderstorm warning for Pulaski County, Illinois, Eastern Alexander County, Illinois, Northeastern Carlisle County, Kentucky, Ballard County, Kentucky, Western McCracken County, Kentucky, Northeastern Mississippi County, Missouri, until midnight. At 11:08 p.m., a severe thunderstorm was located over Mounds or near Carroll, moving east at 30 miles per hour. Expected hazards include 60 miles per hour wind gusts and quarter-size hail. This is a radar-indicated threat. The following impacts are expected. Hail damage to vehicles is expected. Expect wind damage to roofs, siding, and trees. Locations impacted include Carroll, La Center, Wycliffe, Mounds, Barlow, Thames, Mound City, Olin, Keville, Olmsted, Pulaski, and Blandville. This includes the following highways: Interstate 57 in Illinois between mile markers 1 and 17. Interstate 57 in Missouri between mile markers 19 and 21. Repeating, a severe thunderstorm warning has been issued until midnight Friday for the following county: Mississippi, Missouri, and the following counties: in Illinois, Alexander and Pulaski, and the following counties: in Kentucky, Ballard, Carlisle, and McCracken.
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3: Hey, good Thursday evening to you, Heartland. We're dodging a few scattered showers and thunderstorms out there this evening. Some of these storms could produce some gusty winds and some very heavy rainfall. Again, we have that flood watch out through Saturday due to the heavy downpours that we could be seeing. Outside the storms, it'll be warm and muggy. We'll see those temperatures dipping down only into the lower to middle 70s to start our Friday. Friday, partly cloudy. Scattered showers and thunderstorms will be possible, especially later in the day. High temperatures in the upper 80s to near 90. From the KFES 12 First Alert Weather Center, this is Chief Meteorologist Grant Dade.
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The National Weather Service in Paducah has issued a severe thunderstorm warning for southwestern Bollinger County, Missouri, northern Wayne County, Missouri, until 1:15 a.m. At 12:34 a.m., a severe thunderstorm was located over Lodi, or near Sam A. Baker State Park, moving east at 30 miles per hour. Expected hazards include 60 miles per hour wind gusts and penny-sized hail. This is a radar-indicated threat. The following impacts are expected. Expect damage to roofs, siding, and trees. Locations impacted include Piedmont, Sam A., Baker State Park, Greenville, Lodi, Cascade, and Grassy. Repeating, a severe thunderstorm warning has been issued until 1:15 a.m. for the following counties in Missouri, Bollinger, and Wayne.

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The National Weather Service in Paducah has issued a severe thunderstorm warning for southern Bollinger County, Missouri, west central Scott County, Missouri, southeastern Wayne County, Missouri, southwestern Cape Girardeau County, Missouri, central Stoddard County, Missouri, until 1:45 a.m. At 1:01 a.m., severe thunderstorms were located along a line extending from Grassy to Lake Wapapalo State Park, moving southeast at 40 miles per hour. Expected hazards include 60 miles per hour wind gusts. This is a radar-indicated threat. The following impacts are expected. Expect damage to roofs, siding, and trees. Locations impacted include Dexter, Bloomfield, Advance, Orin, Tuxico, Essex, Bell City, Wapapalo, Shook, Grassy, and Zalma. Repeating, a severe thunderstorm warning has been issued until 1:45 a.m. for the following counties in Missouri, Bollinger, Cape Girardeau, Scott, Stoddard, and Wayne.

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1: Hey, good Thursday evening to you, Heartland. We're dodging a few scattered showers and thunderstorms out there this evening. Some of these storms could produce some gusty winds and some very heavy rainfall. Again, we have that flood watch out through Saturday due to the heavy downpours that we could be seeing. Outside the storms, it'll be warm and muggy. We'll see those temperatures dipping down only into the lower to middle 70s to start our Friday. Friday, partly cloudy. Scattered showers and thunderstorms will be possible, especially later in the day. High temperatures in the upper 80s to near 90. From the KFES 12 First Alert Weather Center, this is Chief Meteorologist Grant Date.
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Nada.

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The National Weather Service in Paducah has issued a severe thunderstorm warning for northwestern Mississippi County, Missouri, Scott County, Missouri, northeastern New Madrid County, Missouri, eastern Stoddard County, Missouri, until 2:30 a.m. At 1:39 a.m., severe thunderstorms were located along a line extending from near Bell City to 7 miles northeast of Bloomfield to near Dexter, moving southeast at 45 miles per hour. Expected hazards include 60 miles per hour wind gusts and penny-sized hail. This is a radar-indicated threat. The following impacts are expected. Expect damage to roofs, siding, and trees. Locations impacted include Sykeston, Dexter, Charleston, East Prairie, Bloomfield, Orin, Lilburn, Minor, Benton, Morehouse, Bertrand, Morley, Matthews, Essex, Bell City, Howardville, Kanawha, Haywood City, Fahrenberg, and Vancouver. This includes the following highways: Interstate 57 in Missouri between mile markers 1 and 14. Interstate 55 between mile markers 47 and 80. Repeating, a severe thunderstorm warning has been issued until 2:30 a.m. for the following counties: in Missouri, Mississippi, New Madrid, Scott, and Stoddard.

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1: Hey, good Thursday, even to your heartland. We're dodging a few scattered showers and thunderstorms out there this evening. Some of these storms could produce some gusty winds and some very heavy rainfall. Again, we have that flood watch out through Saturday due to the heavy downpours that we could be seeing. Outside the storms, it'll be warm and muggy. We'll see those temperatures dipping down only into the lower to middle 70s to start our Friday. Friday, partly cloudy. Scattered showers and thunderstorms will be possible, especially later in the day. High temperatures in the upper 80s to near 90. From the KFES 12 First Alert Weather Center, this is Chief Meteorologist Grant Day.
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1: Hey, good Thursday evening to you, Heartland. We're dodging a few scattered showers and thunderstorms out there this evening. Some of these storms could produce some gusty winds and some very heavy rainfall. Again, we have that flood watch out through Saturday due to the heavy downpours that we could be seeing. Outside the storms, it'll be warm and muggy. We'll see those temperatures dipping down only into the lower to middle 70s to start our Friday. Friday, partly cloudy. Scattered showers and thunderstorms will be possible, especially later in the day. High temperatures in the upper 80s to near 90. From the KFES 12 First Alert Weather Center, this is Chief Meteorologist Grant Date.
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1: This is Madeline Parker from the KFVS 12 Weather Center, and we are looking at heavy rain moving across the region this morning that is leading to flash flooding and considerable flash flooding across many areas in the heartland. We are looking at between 1 to 3 extra inches of rain falling on top of what we've already seen. Locally, we can see even higher amounts. If you can, please stay off the roads before the water begins to recede.
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14: Good morning. Welcome to National French Fry Day, and they may be a little soggy today. Take a look outside. Yeah, it is a wet one. Now, water standing everywhere, so be careful as you head out to work this morning. And it's JB in the Morning Buzz. Welcome to a finally Friday, a wet finally Friday. What do we have going on? 7:25, we will get you some rock news. 7:40, we'll have your dumbass of the day. 8:15, how about some random facts? 8:35. We'll get into your not headline news before we start kicking off 12 packs of rock. 6:25 and 8:25, we'll check in on your Cardinals with a Redbird recap. Coming up right now, the warning, Alice in Chains off the request lines here early. Coming up for you. 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Once again, it's JB and the Morning Buzz. 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
17: Missouri Attorney General Catherine Hanaway is urging federal regulators to strengthen protections against illegal robocalls. Hanaway joined attorneys general from nearly every state in asking officials to make it harder for scammers to obtain legitimate phone numbers for scams. Missouri leaders are exploring ways to expand nuclear power as electricity demand grows. A new state task force will study future development, with officials citing construction costs and workforce needs as the biggest challenges. Ameren, Missouri is asking state regulators to approve a rate increase that would raise the average residential electric bill by about $13 a month. The Missouri Public Service Commission has up to 11 months to review the request, with any approved increase taking effect next year. That's your local headlines. 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
20: This is Madeline Parker from the KFVS 12 Weather Center, and we are looking at heavy rain moving across the region this morning that is leading to flash flooding and considerable flash flooding across many areas in the heartland. We are looking at between 1 to 3 extra inches of rain falling on top of what we've already seen. Locally, we could see even higher amounts. If you can, please stay off the roads before the water begins to recede.
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0: Southeast Missouri's Rock Station Rock 107 requested music. Alice in Chains, Wood. It's JB and the Morning Buzz. 525 on a finally Friday. Coming up, we're going to hear from Soundgarden. But right now, we're going to have a laugh together. It's our first shot of the weekend. It's your morning comedy shot on Rock 107 or rock107cmo.com.
1: I was on a flight going from Denver to Chicago, and halfway through my flight, midair, 35,000 feet, guy sitting next to me starts eating pancakes out of a bag. Not like a Ziploc bag, but like a little seal and like a, hey, I meant to do this vibe. Like a bag from the store. Not a store that sold pancakes. See what I'm saying? Like a Foot Locker bag. And there's nothing wrong with what he was doing, morally speaking. But you gotta realize, you're forcing strangers around you into a world of questions they never anticipated they would ever have to ask. First off, how did you get to this point in your life? Where are you going? How do you wind up, if you're on an airplane, you're on there with purpose. You're fighting gravity to travel through the sky to land on another part of the Earth's crust. Nobody's like waking up casually like Amelia Earhart, like, I think I'll take to the skies today. You have purpose. You have reason to fight nature, to go somewhere else. How do you have that purpose in your life, but still do it with hastily packed hobo snacks in your midst?
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0: Southeast Missouri's Rock Station, Rock 107. It's JB and the Morning Buzz, and it is a wet one. Thunderstorms, some may contain locally heavy rain, especially during the morning hours. Storms may contain strong gusty winds as well. High will get up to around 90 today. Variable clouds with scattered thunderstorms may contain strong gusty winds again tonight. Low drop it down to 73. Well, tomorrow, mostly cloudy in the morning, then thunderstorms developing later in the day. Storms may contain, guess what? Yeah, strong gusty winds. I will get up to around 86. Looking ahead to your Sunday, oh boy, some more. Showers early, then scattered thunderstorms developing later in the day. I will get up to around 85. Right now, it is 72, but it is soggy out there. If you head out this morning, there will probably be standing water, so make sure to be careful as you head to work this morning. Right now, it's Magnolia Park. Here's shallow. Yeah, there's shallow water everywhere. 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
8: This is Madeline Parker from the KFVS 12 Weather Center, and we are looking at heavy rain moving across the region this morning that is leading to flash flooding and considerable flash flooding across many areas in the heartland. We are looking at between 1 to 3 extra inches of rain falling on top of what we've already seen. Locally, we could see even higher amounts. If you can, please stay off the roads before the water begins to recede.
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Southeast Missouri Rock Station, Rock 107, Green Day Basket Case. It's JB at the Morning Buzz. Expected to be wet out as you head out this morning. Thunderstorms likely this morning, then a chance for scattered thunderstorms this afternoon. Storms can contain some strong gusty winds. High will get up to around 90. Right now, we sit at 72 as we continue with Evanescence. Who will you follow? 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
2: Can't drown them away, can't sleep, can't think, can't find an escape from these dark, dark thoughts in my mind. 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

0: Southeast Missouri's Rock Station, Rock 107, the funeral portrait, those dark thoughts. It's JB and the Morning Buzz. Now, if you want to reduce your risk of getting sick, here are three things you should always wash your hands after touching. It's almost like 5 years ago, right? Touchscreens and pen pads, things like ATMs, ordering on a tablet at a restaurant or coffee shop, or doing self-checkout, or punching in your phone number, or doing anything at a grocery store. Grocery cart handles, a lot of different hands touch those handles every single day. And some of those hands are unwashed, have been handling raw meat packages, or have been taking care of sick children. Your phone, you take it with you everywhere you go, and it's picking up germs all along the way. From the bathroom, the gym, you name it, and chances are you're not cleaning it very often. So, pretty much wash your hands at a constant pace. Everything you touch, wash your hands. Wash your hands, wash your hands. Coming up, we're going to hear from the Autumn Kings. We have Rob Zombie on the way, but first, we'll get into your news headlines, take a look at that KFES 12 First Alert forecast next.
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8: Missouri is creating a new state commission to oversee appeals involving high school athletics after Governor Mike Kehoe signed the legislation into law. The governor-appointed panel will hear disputes over student eligibility with decisions that are final and binding. Missouri is seeking federal disaster assistance for areas hit by severe storms in June. Governor Mike Kehoe has asked the federal government to approve aid that would help local governments and eligible nonprofits recover emergency response and repair costs. Missouri is increasing penalties for impaired drivers under two new laws signed by Governor Mike Kehoe. One measure requires drunk drivers convicted of killing a parent to pay child support for the victim's surviving children after serving their sentence. That's your local headlines. 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
11: This is Madeline Parker from the KFVS 12 Weather Center, and we are looking at heavy rain moving across the region this morning that is leading to flash flooding and considerable flash flooding across many areas in the heartland. We are looking at between 1 to 3 extra inches of rain falling on top of what we've already seen. Locally, we can see even higher amounts. If you can, please stay off the roads before the water begins to recede.
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0: Southeast Missouri's Rock Station, Rock 107, Rob Zombie, Dracula, 626 with JV and the Morning Buzz. Coming up, we're going to hear from Chevelle. We have fuel coming up for you as well. But right now, it's time to check in on your Cardinals. They wrapped up a series with the Brewers last night. How'd it go? 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
2: Last night at Busch Stadium, the Cardinals fell behind 2-0 after two. Bowers hit a three-run homer in a four-run third inning. The Cardinals got a two-out run in the fourth, and then three in the sixth inning on one swing from Jordan Walker. The 3-2, a swing, and there's a drive! Left field, it's a goner, and Big McLaren! Off the facing, he drove that one out of here, and the Cardinals indeed are right back in the game. That's a great way to practice for Monday night in Philadelphia. And Walker announced that he'll be a part of the Home Run Derby in Philadelphia on Monday. But the Brewers bounced back with a Terang homer in the seventh, added a run in the ninth inning, and beat the Cardinals 8-4 to take 4 out of 5 in the series. The Cardinals welcome in Atlanta tonight. Kyle Leahy against Chris Sale. We're on the air at 6:20. I'm John Rooney.
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0: Southeast Missouri's Rock Station, Rock 107 Fuel. That is Hemorrhage. It's JV and a Morning Buzz. 6:37 on a finally Friday. Apparently, the city of San Francisco's Board of Supervisors just voted Tuesday to allow Amsterdam-style cannabis cafes in the city. Here's the city supervisor, Raphael Mendelman, and supervisor, Myrna Melger, talking about it.
1: Amsterdam does, you know, a lot of tourism business, has a lot of benefits from having the cannabis cafes. San Francisco is not Amsterdam. I don't know if that's what we're going to see, but there may be elements of that here, and, you know, that, again, could be part of our recovery. This will help them, we hope, find a more competitive business model to help them sustain themselves over time.
2: What I don't like about this legislation is that it permits indoor smoking, and I think that is going backward on our public health goals.
0: So there you go, San Francisco becoming a city that just voted to become a pot smoker's paradise. Coming up, we're going to hear from Shinedown. We have Kid Rock on the way. It's a six-pack of rock coming up after our sports flash. And look at your KFES 12 First Alert forecast.
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4: What's this? 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
15: With the Rock 107 Sports Update driven by Jeep, I'm Trey Day. The Royals dropped the series finale to the Mets 7-3. New York scoring 5 runs in the 5th inning. Kansas City got home runs from Lane Thomas and Bobby Witt Jr. Michael Wacha allowed 6 runs in 4 2/3. Royals continue their road trip this weekend in Baltimore. U.S. Soccer says Christian Pulisic suffered a bone bruise and microfracture in his right leg during the Americans World Cup loss to Belgium. Pulisic will miss several weeks, but is expected to resume training before AC Milan's season opener in August. He left the match in the second half after taking a hit while attempting a shot. Cardinals fell to the Brewers 8-4. Milwaukee using a 6-run 3rd inning to take control. Jordan Walker with a 3-run homer for St. Louis. Andre Pallante allowed 6 runs through 5 innings. Cards host the Braves starting tonight.
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22: This is Madeline Parker from the KFVS 12 Weather Center, and we are looking at heavy rain moving across the region this morning that is leading to flash flooding and considerable flash flooding across many areas in the heartland. We are looking at between 1 to 3 extra inches of rain falling on top of what we've already seen. Locally, we can see even higher amounts. If you can, please stay off the roads before the water begins to recede.
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Southeast Missouri's Rock Station, Rock 107. Ball with a buck, hit rock. Variable clouds with showers and scattered thunderstorms. Storms can contain some strong gusty winds. High of 90 today. Right now we sit at 71, but Pierce the Veil so far. So fake. 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

rise, early to bed makes a man healthy but socially dead. 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

Southeast Missouri's Rock Station, Rock 107, The Offspring, Self-Esteem. 7:05, it's JP at the Morty Buzz. Variable clouds, showers, scattered thunderstorms. Storms may contain some strong, gusty winds today. High will get up to around 90. Right now we're at 71 with five-finger death punch, Eye of the Storm. 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

0: Southeast Missouri's Rock Station, Rock 107 Mammoth. That is the spell. 716 JB in the Morning Buzz. Hanging out with you on a finally Friday. You do know this is ice cream month, and during summer, having ice cream could be a treat, not a tragedy, but drop cones could never be your problem again, because we have lawyers for that now.
1: 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Then you may be entitled to compensation from the ice cream man. 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
4: 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I sued him for emotional distress, and now look, I own his truck.
1: So if your Bomb Pop was a flop or your Orange Dream Bar was a nightmare, the law offices of Smith, Smythe, and Smithers are here for you. 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
0: The ice cream lawyers making people millions. Coming up, we're going to hear from Dogstar, you know, Keanu Reeves' band. Also Sublime on the way. Coming up in about 10 minutes, we'll get you some rock news. 20 minutes away from the dumbass of the day. It's all coming up after our news headlines and a look at your KFES 12 First Alert forecast happening next.
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13: Missouri is seeking federal disaster assistance for areas hit by severe storms in June. Governor Mike Kehoe has asked the federal government to approve aid that would help local governments and eligible nonprofits recover emergency response and repair costs. Missouri is increasing penalties for impaired drivers under two new laws signed by Governor Mike Kehoe. One measure requires drunk drivers convicted of killing a parent to pay child support for the victim's surviving children after serving their sentence. Missouri is creating a new state commission to oversee appeals involving high school athletics after Governor Mike Kehoe signed the legislation into law. The governor-appointed panel will hear disputes over student eligibility with decisions that are final and binding. That's your local headlines. 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
16: This is Madeline Parker from the KFVS 12 Weather Center, and we are looking at heavy rain moving across the region this morning that is leading to flash flooding and considerable flash flooding across many areas in the heartland. We are looking at between 1 to 3 extra inches of rain falling on top of what we've already seen. Locally, we can see even higher amounts. If you can, please stay off the roads before the water begins to recede.
6: Exes are like slinkies, no good for anything, but you can't help smiling seeing them tumble down the stairs. 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

0: Southeast Missouri's Rock Station, Rock 107, Sublime, Santeria, 726. It's JB in the Morning Buzz. Let's get into some rock news. Shinedown launched the official music video for its latest track, Young Again, coinciding with the widespread commercial rollout of the multi-platinum rock band's eighth studio album, Eight. The band celebrated the dual release by hosting a globally broadcast interactive Q&A session with fans at the Hard Rock Cafe in Tampa, Florida, which immediately preceded the online unveiling of the video clip. Directed by filmmaker Andrew DeNoho, the video serves as a visual companion to a track that explores the passage of time and personal reflection. Bassist Eric Bass handled the production duties for the song, which was tracked at his Big Animal studio facility in Charleston, South Carolina. The new video arrives as the rock outfit completes the final leg of its spring headlining tour across the United States alongside supporting acts Coheed and Cambria, Blackstone Cherry, and DJ Rockfeed. Shinedown is scheduled to continue its extensive live touring cycle throughout the summer, kicking off a secondary leg of North America dates in late July from Ashes to New, joining them on the touring package. The band also confirmed an autumn concert series across the United Kingdom and Ireland booked for November. If you want to see the video for Young Again, just go to rock107cmo.com. 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Coming up, we're going to hear from Seether. We're 10 minutes away from the dumbass of the day. 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
0: Southeast Missouri Rock Station, Rock 107. Thunderstorms likely this morning, then a chance of a scattered thunderstorm this afternoon. Storms may contain strong gusty winds. High will get up to around 90. Variable clouds with scattered thunderstorms may contain strong gusty winds tonight. Low drop it down to 73. For your Saturday, well, guess what? Partly cloudy early, scattered thunderstorms developing in the afternoon. Storms may contain what? Yes, strong gusty winds. High of 87. How about Sunday? Ding, ding, ding, you're a winner. Shower early, then scattered thunderstorms developing later in the day. I will get up to around 83. Right now, we said it's 71 with Seether. 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

0: Southeast Missouri Rock Station, Rock 107, White Stripes, Seven Nation Army, 738. It's JP and Aborty Buzz. Time for the dumbass of the day. And now we have a pair of them. 15-year-olds in California, they learned something the hard way, that robo-taxi is always paying attention. Police in San Mateo say two teens were riding in a Waymo self-driving vehicle earlier this week while drinking alcohol and firing water beads from a toy gun at people outside the car. But the Waymo's onboard cameras detected the behavior, and the vehicle pulled into a shopping center parking lot while notifying the company's support team. Soon after, police were called to the scene, and officers surrounded the vehicle and detained both teens. Waymo says its vehicles have interior cameras, and in urgent situations, employees can't access live video during a ride, which means it might drive you straight to the cops. So, something to think about next time you climb into a Waymo. Coming up, we're going to hear from Black Label Society. But first, we're going to get into your sports flash. Take a look at your KFES 12 First Alert forecast. 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
6: With the Rock 107 Sports Update driven by Jeep, I'm Trey Day. U.S. Soccer says Christian Pulisic suffered a bone bruise and microfracture in his right leg during the Americans World Cup loss to Belgium. Pulisic will miss several weeks but is expected to resume training before AC Milan's season opener in August. He left the match in the second half after taking a hit while attempting a shot. Cardinals fell to the Brewers 8-4. Milwaukee using a 6-run third inning to take control. Jordan Walker with a 3-run homer for St. Louis. Andre Pallante allowed 6 runs through 5 innings. Cards host the Braves starting tonight. The Royals dropped the series finale to the Mets 7-3. New York scoring 5 runs in the 5th inning. Kansas City got home runs from Lane Thomas and Bobby Witt Jr. Michael Wacha allowed 6 runs in 4 2/3. Royals continue their road trip this weekend in Baltimore.
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5: This is Madeline Parker from the KFVS 12 Weather Center, and we are looking at heavy rain moving across the region this morning that is leading to flash flooding and considerable flash flooding across many areas in the heartland. We are looking at between 1 to 3 extra inches of rain falling on top of what we've already seen. Locally, we can see even higher amounts. If you can, please stay off the roads before the water begins to recede.
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Sally's Missouri Rock Station Rock 107, your Monkey Wrench. That is the Foo Fighters. It's JP and the Morning Buzz. Not a pretty day ahead. Thunderstorms likely this morning. The chance for scattered thunderstorms this afternoon. Storms can contain some strong gusty winds. High will get up to around 90. Right now it's 71 with Lincoln Park, part of a six-pack with the Emptiness Machine. 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

Kelly's Missouri Fox Station Rock 107 Pearl Jam. A bitter man. It's JV and the Morning Buzz. Welcome to a finally Friday. Yes, it is finally Friday. Rain showers this morning with isolated thunderstorms developing during the afternoon hour. Storm may contain some strong gusty winds, high of around 90. There is flash flood watches, warnings, all that crazy stuff going on this morning. Lots of rain falling last night. Right now we sit at 71 with 3 days grace. Do you want to go home tonight? 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

argue with idiots. They'll drag you down and beat you with experience. 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

0: Southeast Missouri's Rock Station, Rock 107, the bottom. That is Daughtry 814. It's JB and the Morning Buzz. And time to get you some random facts for your Finally Friday. The English lexicon consists of around 170,000 total words, or 220,000 if you're counting obsolete words. Domesticated cats are never mentioned in the Bible. Google sees the biggest spike in people searching for hangover cures on January 1st. November 1st is the day after Halloween, comes in number two. The CIA had to approve every episode of the FX show The Americans about Russian spies living undercover in the U.S. just to make sure they didn't reveal any classified information. And finally, Philadelphia is literally powered on burning money. The Federal Reserve in Philadelphia takes money that's too worn out to be circulated and sends it to the local power plants where it's burned for electricity. Some random facts for your Finally Friday. Coming up, we're going to hear from Beartooth, Marcy Playground on the way. But first, we'll get into your news headlines. Take a look at that KFES 12 First Alert forecast next.
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10: Missouri is increasing penalties for impaired drivers under two new laws signed by Governor Mike Kehoe. One measure requires drunk drivers convicted of killing a parent to pay child support for the victim's surviving children after serving their sentence. Missouri is creating a new state commission to oversee appeals involving high school athletics after Governor Mike Kehoe signed the legislation into law. The governor-appointed panel will hear disputes over student eligibility with decisions that are final and binding. Missouri is seeking federal disaster assistance for areas hit by severe storms in June. Governor Mike Kehoe has asked the federal government to approve aid that would help local governments and eligible nonprofits recover emergency response and repair costs. That's your local headlines. 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
12: This is Madeline Parker from the KFVS 12 Weather Center, and we are looking at heavy rain moving across the region this morning that is leading to flash flooding and considerable flash flooding across many areas in the heartland. We are looking at between 1 to 3 extra inches of rain falling on top of what we've already seen. Locally, we can see even higher amounts. If you can, please stay off the roads before the water begins to recede.
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0: 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Coming up, we're going to hear from Nothing More featuring Chris Daughtry, but right now, it's time to check on your Cardinals. 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
2: Last night at Busch Stadium, the Cardinals fell behind 2-0 after two. Bowers hit a three-run homer in a four-run third inning. The Cardinals got a two-out run in the fourth, and then three in the sixth inning on one swing from Jordan Walker. The 3-2, a swing, and there's a drive. Left field, it's a goner, and Big McLaren. Off the facing, he drove that one out of here, and the Cardinals indeed are right back in the game. That's a great way to practice for Monday night in Philadelphia. And Walker announced that he'll be a part of the Home Run Derby in Philadelphia on Monday. But the Brewers bounced back with a Terang homer in the seventh, added a run in the ninth inning, and beat the Cardinals 8-4 to take 4 out of 5 in the series. The Cardinals welcome in Atlanta tonight. Kyle Leahy against Chris Sale. We're on the air at 6:20. I'm John Rooney.
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0: Southeast Missouri's Rock Station, Rock 107. Partial cloudiness early, scattered showers and thunderstorms during the afternoon. Storms can contain some strong gusty winds, high of around 90. Variable cloudy with scattered thunderstorms may contain strong gusty winds again tonight. Low dropping down to 73. Guess what? Tomorrow, partly cloudy early with thunderstorms becoming likely during the afternoon. Storms may contain some strong gusty winds, high of 87. And for your Sunday, showers early, then scattered thunderstorms developing later in the day, high of 83. Right now we sit at 71 with Nothing More featuring Chris Daughtry. 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

0: Southeast Missouri's Rock Station, Rock 107, those Cowboys from Hell. Pantera for you there. 836 with JB and the Morning Buzz. That means it's time for your not headline news.
1: This is not headline news. It's National Pina Colada Day. It's okay to like them. Just please don't sing about it. Panera is running a promotion to celebrate Taylor Swift's wedding. And Meow Mix isn't? Talk about a wasted opportunity. Will and Jada Pinkett Smith reconciled. Chris Rock says he's slap happy to hear the news. And now a public service to cheating couples. Coldplay is performing at the FIFA World Cup halftime show. And a new study says that sniffing chocolate makes you work harder at the gym. Good to know, but I still prefer cocaine. I mean caffeine. This is not headline news.
0: And that means it's time to bump these six packs up to 12 packs. Lilac standing by ready to kick it off with Starless. Right after a final sports flash and another look at your KFES 12 First Alert forecast.
2: 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Don't miss all the racing action this weekend at Skelton Raceway in Sexton. 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
5: With the Rock 107 Sports Update driven by Jeep, I'm Trey Day. Cardinals fell to the Brewers 8-4. Milwaukee using a 6-run third inning to take control. Jordan Walker with a 3-run homer for St. Louis. Andre Pallante allowed 6 runs through 5 innings. Cards host the Braves starting tonight. The Royals dropped the series finale to the Mets 7-3. New York scoring 5 runs in the 5th inning. Kansas City got home runs from Lane Thomas and Bobby Witt Jr. Michael Wacha allowed 6 runs in 4 and 2/3. Royals continue their road trip this weekend in Baltimore. U.S. Soccer says Christian Pulisic suffered a bone bruise and microfracture in his right leg during the Americans World Cup loss to Belgium. Pulisic will miss several weeks but is expected to resume training before AC Milan's season opener in August. He left the match in the second half after taking a hit while attempting a shot. I'm Trey Day with the Rock 107 Sports Update. 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
6: This is Madeline Parker from the KFVS 12 Weather Center, and we are looking at heavy rain moving across the region this morning that is leading to flash flooding and considerable flash flooding across many areas in the heartland. We are looking at between 1 to 3 extra inches of rain falling on top of what we've already seen. Locally, we could see even higher amounts. If you can, please stay off the roads before the water begins to recede.
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tried normal. It didn't work. Then we tried something else. Now we've moved on to this. JB in the Morning Buzz on Southeast Missouri's Rock Station, Rock 107.

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8: This is Madeline Parker from the KFVS 12 Weather Center, and we are looking at heavy rain moving across the region this morning that is leading to flash flooding and considerable flash flooding across many areas in the heartland. We are looking at between 1 to 3 extra inches of rain falling on top of what we've already seen. Locally, we could see even higher amounts. If you can, please stay off the roads before the water begins to recede.
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0: Southeast Missouri's Rock Station, Rock 107. Billy Morrison from the band for Billy Idol and Sully Erna from Godsmack featuring Nuno Betancourt from Extreme. That is becoming 9:30 with JB and the Morning Buzz. It's another 12-pack on the way. Social Distortion kicks it off for us next.
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Southeast Missouri Talk Station, Rock 107, Safe and Able. That is Addicted. They're actually coming to Cape next Friday night. 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Should be a fun one. It's 9:44. I'm JB in the Morning Buzz. Time to get out of here. Heather takes over. She'll hang out with you until 2 o'clock today. Play 12 packs of rock as I leave. Quick reminder, don't do anything stupid this weekend. 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We continue with the 12-pack with Disturbed, I Will Not Break, on Rock 107 or Rock107Cmo.com.

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Good Friday morning. We finally made it to the weekend. You got big plans. It's a 12-pack of rock now with 7 Dust Unbreakable on Rock 107.

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Candlebox, Far Behind. 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Your home for JB and the Morning Buzz with Evanescence. 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

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Hope you're having a great Friday. It's Tim Montana. 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

0: Southeast Missouri's rock station, Rock 107, is going to rock your ride home with the Detour. 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
12: This is Joy Lone from the KFVS 12 Weather Center. Getting some much-needed dry time this morning. Highs today will get into the mid-80s, but the chances for rain will increase as we get into the afternoon. We could see some thunderstorms bringing in heavy rain and potentially some gusty winds as well. We are still in a flood watch. This goes until Saturday evening because we're looking at those chances for rain sticking around with us overnight and into tomorrow as well. We will see some dry time, so don't cancel any plans, but do make sure that if you see a flooded road, you turn around and don't drown.
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0: Hoppy. 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Southeast Missouri's rock station. 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Coming up next, of course, a 12-pack of rock with Eva Under Fire and Stain, kicking that off on Rock 107.
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0: Southeast Missouri's rock station, Rock 107, is going to rock your ride home with the Detour. 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
7: This is Joy Lone from the KFVS 12 Weather Center. Getting some much-needed dry time this morning. Highs today will get into the mid-80s, but the chances for rain will increase as we get into the afternoon. We could see some thunderstorms bringing in heavy rain and potentially some gusty winds as well. We are still in a flood watch. This goes until Saturday evening because we're looking at those chances for rain sticking around with us overnight and into tomorrow as well. We will see some dry time, so don't cancel any plans, but do make sure that if you see a flooded road, you turn around and don't drown.
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0: Metallica, Southeast Missouri's rock station. 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
7: This is Joy Lone from the KFVS 12 Weather Center, getting some much-needed dry time this morning. Highs today will get into the mid-80s, but the chances for rain will increase as we get into the afternoon. We could see some thunderstorms bringing in heavy rain and potentially some gusty winds as well. We are still in a flood watch. This goes until Saturday evening because we're looking at those chances for rain sticking around with us overnight and into tomorrow as well. We will see some dry time, so don't cancel any plans, but do make sure that if you see a flooded road, you turn around and don't drown.
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0: And the Morning Buzz, Monday morning, back with you, getting you up to date with local news and sports updates. 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A 12-pack of rock on the way next with the Warning, POD, and Rage Against the Machine kicking that off on Rock 107. 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

Rage Against the Machine, Southeast Missouri's rock station. JB and the Morning Buzz back with you bright and early Monday morning. Have a great weekend. Breaking Benjamin, Awaken on Rock 107.

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Some say it's too many. 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
9: This is Joy Lone from the KFVS 12 Weather Center. Getting some much-needed dry time this morning. Highs today will get into the mid-80s, but the chances for rain will increase as we get into the afternoon. We could see some thunderstorms bringing in heavy rain and potentially some gusty winds as well. We are still in a flood watch. This goes until Saturday evening because we're looking at those chances for rain sticking around with us overnight and into tomorrow as well. We will see some dry time, so don't cancel any plans, but do make sure that if you see a flooded road, you turn around and don't drown.
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0: Southeast Missouri's Rock Station, Rock 107. Happy Friday. Bill Murray always let you down. JB in the Morning Buzz. They will be back on Monday to give you the local news, sports updates over the weekend, have a couple laughs at the morning comedy shot, the forecast with First Alert Weather, KFES 12, and we crack the top on a six-pack of rock each hour. Monday morning, JB in the Morning Buzz on Southeast Missouri's Rock Station, Rock 107. Let's get you ready for another 12-pack of rock. 3 days grace, faith no more, next on Rock 107.
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7: This is Joy Lone from the KFVS 12 Weather Center. Getting some much-needed dry time this morning. Highs today will get into the mid-80s, but the chances for rain will increase as we get into the afternoon. We could see some thunderstorms bringing in heavy rain and potentially some gusty winds as well. We are still in a flood watch. This goes until Saturday evening because we're looking at those chances for rain sticking around with us overnight and into tomorrow as well. We will see some dry time, so don't cancel any plans, but do make sure that if you see a flooded road, you turn around and don't drown.
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It is Sky, and this is Lilac. Name of the song is Starless. It's on Southeast Missouri's rock station, Rock 107.

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2: Somebody commits a murder-suicide, that's probably someone who's not thinking through the afterlife. Bam, you're dead. Bam, I'm dead. Oh, hey. This is going to be awkward forever. When there's somebody who's dead and then someone does something that that person would not have liked, they say that that person is spinning in their grave. But I don't understand why they say that. Why is spinning the way that a corpse shows disapproval? It doesn't make any sense. I mean, if we showed disapproval that way when we were alive, then it would make sense. Oh, man, I am so pissed at you right now. You have no idea how mad I am. Oh, Dimitri's spinning. Let's get out of here. If I lived below a tap dancer, I would just put really powerful magnets on the ceiling. What's that? We're not tapping now, are we? More of a tap stander we got up there.
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6: Hey, good Friday evening to you, Heartland. We're going to see the possibility of some more very heavy rainfall and scattered thunderstorms overnight tonight, and then again on your Saturday. Sunday, at least, is trending a little drier, but not totally dry. For tonight, scattered showers and thunderstorm. Localized flooding is possible. Lows only down the lower 70s. Mid to 80s, maybe some mid to upper 80s if we see enough sunshine on your Saturday with scattered storms possible. And then isolated storms on Sunday with highs in the mid to upper 80s. From the KFES 12 First Alert Weather Center, this is Chief Meteorologist Grant Dade. Enjoy your weekend.
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0: Southeast Missouri's rock station, Rock 107. That was Beartooth and Free. It is Sky, and at 5 o'clock, we do the Detour. 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I'll get you ready for another 12-pack of rock. Pretty Reckless, Alice in Chains, next on Rock 107.
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Happy Friday for your detour ride home. Let's do another one from Evanescence. It's a double shot. 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

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Now you do what they told you. 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
6: Hey, good Friday evening to you, Heartland. We're going to see the possibility of some more very heavy rainfall and scattered thunderstorms overnight tonight, and then again on your Saturday. Sunday, at least, is trending a little drier, but not totally dry. For tonight, scattered showers and thunderstorm. Localized flooding is possible. Lows only down in the lower 70s. Mid to 80s, maybe some mid to upper 80s if we see enough sunshine on your Saturday with scattered storms possible. And then isolated storms on Sunday with highs in the mid to upper 80s. From the KFES 12 First Alert Weather Center, this is Chief Meteorologist Grant Dade. Enjoy your weekend.
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0: Southeast Missouri's rock station, Rock 107. That was Poppy and Time Will Tell. It is Sky with JB in the Morning Buzz back on Monday. Going to get you up to date with the local news, sports updates, couple laughs with the morning comedy shot, the forecast with First Alert Weather, KFVS 12. 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I'll get you ready for another 12-pack of rock. 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

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I say you look so fine that I really want to make you mine. 4, 5, 6, come on and get your kicks. Now you don't need

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4: Hey, good Friday evening to you, Heartland. We're going to see the possibility of some more very heavy rainfall and scattered thunderstorms overnight tonight, and then again on your Saturday. Sunday, at least, is trending a little drier, but not totally dry. For tonight, scattered showers and thunderstorm, localized flooding is possible, lows only down in the lower 70s, mid to 80s, maybe some mid to upper 80s if we see enough sunshine on your Saturday with scattered storms possible, and then isolated storms on Sunday with highs in the mid to upper 80s. From the KFES 12 First Alert Weather Center, this is Chief Meteorologist Grant Dade. Enjoy your weekend.
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1: 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Get your tickets now on Eventbrite.com. I'm so addicted to. 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
2: 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Well, it's the feeling you feel when you have relief from arthritis pain. 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

The National Weather Service has issued severe thunderstorm watch number 480, effective until midnight Saturday. This watch includes the following counties in Missouri: Butler, Mississippi, New Madrid, Scott, Stoddard, and Wayne. Remember, a severe thunderstorm watch means the conditions are favorable for the development of severe weather, including large hail and damaging winds, in and close to the watch area. While severe weather may not be imminent, persons should remain alert for rapidly changing weather conditions and listen for later statements and possible warnings. Stay tuned to NOAA Weather Radio, commercial radio and television outlets, or internet sources for the latest severe weather information. Repeating, severe thunderstorm watch number 480 has been issued until midnight Saturday for the following counties in Missouri: Butler, Mississippi, New Madrid, Scott, Stoddard, and Wayne.

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